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Good channel, good channel. President Dava Joe, we go to Miss Connor, what in Goma Mathers Kala. 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So get the one part up. We Amos with it. 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Keep on in for Gabdala's Tempers on Gizinto's Kampa, get Kabula, Kona, Kona, Alanga, Sepito.

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0: even go Scotland even pa Scotland apa muZimbabwe. Wanowana mari
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0: 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So do you think they will risk kunowana injury bozo shawa nzimbo pa Scotland apa? 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
0: ya
2: ya karo wa Real Madrid 2-1 so that means Real Madrid ya Bayern Munich ilipinda mu second leg in it 1-0 advantage
0: okay.
2: Over then Sporting Lisbon of Portugal ya karo wane Arsenal 1-0 kwa Arsenal ilipinda mu second leg yakatungamira ne 1 goal. 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So should we say Arsenal ine mukana outra Champions League here kuti ishangoita zvayo zvajaira zvekudonedza chimuti.
0: Arsenal ipapo siyazi kuti dume ngani kasi let's just wait and see for this season kuti chatamba sei.
2: All right. Pane magizakare yeUEFA Champions League arikuti atanga izvo zvina 9. Barcelona versus Atletico Madrid, then PSG versus Liverpool. Apa nguva yanda rekodha apa ndanganisa ndaona kuti zvozotamba sei. Because magames kana achinga atanga na 9 ane 9 minutes atanga izvozvi. So download in the zip is going to put it on us for my second quarter finals.
0: Okay.
2: Right. Total is big table. You call EPL. Nishatar is a top 5. I'm sorry, Pani Arsenal. You're talking about 31 games. In a 70 points. Man City. You're talking about 31 games. Yes. Man City in a 30 games. In 61 points. God is just so nice. Papa, but now, Gabriel, you are running your car. Are you going to talk about that? Talk about that, Sabora. For the first time in many years, one of the 3 months per United. In a 31 games, 55 points. Was in Guaino always Manchester United even get Zuka 5 points with Panama 7 and top 4 in AC Mosai.
3: Yeah.
2: But this time he probably put number 3 in 55 points at number 31 games. Aston Villa in a 31 games 54 points. Liverpool in a 31 games 49 points. Bottom 5 yards for Yakuya Tizo. Nottingham Forest in 31 games 32 points. Tottenham 31 games 30 points. West Ham 31 games 29 points. Burnley 31 games 20 points. Pasi Pani Wolves 31 games 17 points.
3: Mm-hmm.
2: Yeah, joined up Zimbabwe, Zimbabwe Premier Soccer League, Casablanca Premier Soccer League. Weeks yakatambwa ikapera zvakanaka but low game yakamera ichiti Caps United ndoirikadi yakatungamirira in 6 games 15 points ichitevera ne Dynamos Dimbare in 6 games 14 points number 3 Ngezi Platinums in 6 games 14 points Hard Rock Vlasava.
3: Okay.
2: This is their first season in Premier League. 6 games, 13 points. And number 5, Pane Scotland, in 6 games, 12 points. Lamira Shakaita, who's the Premier Soccer League.
3: Okay.
2: Bottom 5, Lamira Kitio, Hunters, in 6 games, 4 points. Tail 1, 6 games, 3 points. Triangle, 6 games, 3 points. Agama, in 6 games, 1 point. Pazi Pane Manika Giants. In 6 games, 1 point.
3: Okay.
2: Notice the top 5 year Betway Premier League. Sundowns, Ilpam Soro, in a 23 games, 56 points. Orlando Pirates, by number 2, 23 games, 54 points. Kaizer Chiefs, 21 games, 39 points. AmaZulu, 23 games, 38 points. Sekukune, 23 games, 35 points. Doma Mira Shakaita could bet with Premier Soccer League.
3: Okay.
2: Chirichimu Jagi, the Tazaku game Zimbabwe Premier Soccer League. Chigati Highlanders, Aidakutanga Shakanaka is expected as well as Scotland. Because remember, Scotland last season.
3: Yeah.
2: As of this time, Jisukunya Sukubuda, Boracha Sukubuda. So that I said, maybe no Tanga Tunga Mira, it seems as if Cape United Yaka Futaj Motigore in any Tampa Saganak.
3: As it's still early days, my brother. Still early days.
2: Yeah, this also. Yeah, but games, that's 6 games. You can get a Yaka by 2 hours, my preparations, you can have Borgas in Tambua, even also in the Papua.
3: And as for Highlanders and DT, now culture, Mutai Popaya Saka. 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
2: Yeah, boss, no, because I don't, I called the shots here. We yeah. watch it, I work. Can I use what you are a coach? Not even who come out, Kanaka, so put in you knows what's a daughter or you know what's a daughter. So, Karaka, Rupert Jerome Mapuza, every club we are knowing that I shy one or two players is one to beef nine. So, even the national team, it was just like that. So, to Vatati, Mapuza, and they are wrong when my players won't go away past my coach.
3: Ah, ipapo kana une track record isina kunaka nema players kana ukaita 1 or 2 or 3 teams kuti ma players anenge achichema newe tobva toti nyaya inewe kana.
2: Yeah, boss, kwa tasa World Thompson akabva ku C Platinum achenda ku Scotland vanisana na Nomeni Mabeza. So vanisana ndi ipoko Nomeni Mabeza azobva ku C Platinum achenda ku Scotland. I think if I got to get a pass, but I was like, that focuses at our corner. But now Abura Mum will tell me much of it. One benefit. So,
3: to what is Famba say at the end of the day, Bano Fara Wuti, but performance of Ganaka Nuti, do my holders, guy, a Castle Lager. Kavano fara kuti boshanda zvine Simba kuti for retainers zvekare.
2: Icho kwadi ndi tiri muZimbabwe Premier Soccer League mamo Dynamos. Ikaona ma sponsors nyowani ende vakapa vakomana ma winning bonuses up to 500 per game ravanenge vahwina. Which is good so far, well so far they have pocketed 1000 per two games.
3: Okay.
2: It's clear to Marisa Jovaka Pua, it was confirmed. So now I think what Dynamos, if it continues like that, at Suzu Wananya, the master like this year, this is what we are coming on to change it.
3: Kana Uchiti Atizi Kuwananya, Muriku Dynamos, Yerevaku.
2: No, but it's in Chikutaura. He's a sports reporter. We are not going to report in Yayazi.
3: Yeah. Saka overall ma teams akawanda ari kutamba mushe, coaches akawanda matswa ari kutamba mushe, though Highlanders are apa ma draws. It's better to have that 1 point than to lose the whole 3 points.
2: Yes, we can say that, but on a 3 point system, if you lose two games, how many points did you leave? Did you lost?
3: Yeah.
2: You have lost 4 points. So those 4 points they will count at the end of the season. But I think I would have picked my points.
3: Yeah.
2: You get those points though, I've got a drop. So yeah. My games are fun because one is a lot of my draw.
3: Uh-huh.
2: Same on the wrong.
3: Yeah, but no for our wood on Masogi see Uti Mazuchi who figure la power about 10 games. Zvinhu zvacho zvakufamba mushe mushe.
2: Exactly.
3: Tofamba mberi.
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0: of being the voice that shares African news, music and culture with the world. 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
1: engineer.

0: That's why this must you fire this why you must you like it for the pirates. I'm very tired for the always these people's you same like a people's you must show me what is happening for the
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0: Somebody say,
1: healing.
0: Somebody say,
1: hello.
0: Somebody,
1: healing.
0: Somebody cries, why? Somebody,
1: healing.
0: Somebody say, hello. Somebody,
1: healing.
0: Somebody cries,
1: why?
0: Somebody say,
1: healing.
0: Hello,
1: hello,
0: hello, hello, hello, hello, hello, hello, hello, hello, hello, hello, hello, hello, hello, hello, hello, hello, hello, hello, hello, hello, hello, hello, hello, hello, hello, hello, hello, hello, hello, hello, hello, hello, hello, hello, hello, hello, hello, hello, hello, hello, hello, hello, hello, hello, hello, hello, hello, hello, hello, hello, hello, hello, hello, hello, hello, hello, 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hello, hello, hello, hello, hello, hello, hello, hello, hello

0: Somebody say him, him, him.
1: Somebody say him.
2: Hello, hello, hello.
1: Somebody
0: him, him, him.
1: Somebody cries. Why? Somebody say
0: him, him, him.
1: Somebody sing.
2: Hello, hello, hello.

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I'll take his meal as a man Zentogas. 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The tongue along a vegan Zio. 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
0: Hey, hey,
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1: So last week we also touched on husband and wife chores. 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I believe she's in the UK. 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As I do dome 6 days a week, my off day is Sunday every week. My first call is at 6 every day. Ukubaba vanoita support work 7 a.m. to 7 p.m. As vanoita for 3 or 4 days a week. 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

0: Okay, so let's hear Mambedzi Chitaura from Germany. 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
1: Thank you for taking my voice note and my contribution, Brother TC, DJ TC, SA. How are you doing? I hope you're fine. And all Radio 54 listeners, I hope all of you guys are good. I'm so happy that you brought up this program, Brother TC, DJ TC. I always call you my brother, so okay, let me be professional. DJ TC, I'm happy for you and I'm happy that you brought this program on air, because it's something that's overlooked by a lot of people. When people come to the diaspora, we'll be coming with a lot of expectations. You find Kuti, people sell their homes, they sell their cars, they sell their possessions, looking forward to having to experience something different in the green pastures, as they say, or as we say, Kuti kune ma green pastures, kunze let's go and explore. So unenge watobvane degree yako or diploma yako or whatever experience you'll be holding, expecting to get or experience something better than you already had. But unfortunately, most of the times, 100% of the times, we have challenges. Relocating is advantages and disadvantages. The care and healthcare system, be it in hospitals, homes, domiciliary care, anything that or even other jobs, it's quite challenging. For instance, I'll give myself as an example. When I came to Germany in 2019, I had so much high expectations and everything, but boom, something that I wasn't told or that I was ignorant about was the language. So you find that when I came here, the first barrier, even at the airport, was my language. Of course, paperwork talked that you're coming here for this and that, everything was clear, but the language, you have to use interpretations and all, and that's so crazy. That's why I've been here for almost a decade, but I should tell you that even now, language has always been a barrier. To look at it, I work in the healthcare sector, right? And medical terms are already a problem in English. Just think of it now. When I came here, I had to restart everything like a grade one, to start learning the language ABCD in Germany, to start constructing a sentence, to start knowing what's a cup. And now, after learning this language baby steps, I had to go straight in advancing my degree in nursing. I had to do extra, I had to put extra effort to do this. I managed. Theoretically, you manage. Why? Because I would use my translators. I would use, I would make use of these, what do you call them? These online services, using cell phones to these translating services and providers that support you access to language. Translation 24/7, that I would use those translating systems, and obviously I managed to pass my theory. Come to be on the ground situation, you're in it, you're there with patients alone, and you're expected to explain and understand it and diagnose the problem that a patient has and know what's wrong with the patient. Oh, yeah, she puts tanangurira my pains, my symptoms. You don't understand anything. Because when you're talking in class, or when you're learning in class, it's different from when you're on the ground, when you're in the hospital, or when you're in the care home, or when you're doing one-on-one with a patient. It's totally different. And so that has made me look so silly, even with my work colleagues. It was really a challenge. I would be trying to express myself, because off obviously I know what I'm trying to talk about, but I can't express myself. So people will be looking at you as if you don't know what you're doing. Did you cheat? Why do you have this degree? Why do you have this pass? Why are you qualified when you can't speak? So at the end of the day, language barrier, it reduces your self-esteem.
0: Right, that's Mambedzi for you. A powerful insight there, powerful contribution there from Mambedzi. She did send another one. Let's hear from Mambedzi. What again?
1: So I had to put my voice notes in first because I need to express myself. So language barrier, inokuraya, even if you are educated, even if you are degreed, even if you are intelligent, it doesn't matter which higher, which office you were in before you came over here to the diaspora, language will humble you. You will look stupid, like I said, group. You will look like you're not confident enough. Actually, it takes your self-esteem. Language hinders your self-esteem, and it blocks you from other opportunities, from exploring, from aiming higher, from going, because Zimbabwe knows that if I go for a degree, I'll go for a master's, I'll go for a PhD, I'll go for a doctorate. With language, it's very difficult for you to achieve that. Yes, you can, but it's very difficult because something will be hindering you. And also the other thing is when you're working in the in this healthcare system, trust is broken because of your communication, your lack of communication. Of course, you might communicate, but your trust between you and the client or amongst you and your colleagues is very, very in trouble. You might be misunderstood, or it might also reduce client satisfaction, no matter how much good you are, how best you do. But because you cannot speak properly, that can really affect you. It also causes cultural incompetence. People here in Germany, they have their culture, they have their way of doing things. And when you come with your English, you also have your way of doing things, and then you have to adjust into whatever situation is here. It's also bad because you receive frequent misunderstandings, and it will lead to stress and burnouts because you have to work double. You have to work double. You have to make people believe you. You have to do an extra mile to express yourself and show and prove your competence. At the end of the day, you end up being a people's pleaser. And when you're back home after work, after a stressful day, you don't have a social life because you're stressed already. You don't have strength to go out. You don't have strength to be there, to be yourself. You know, time for your family. Sometimes you get frustrated over simple things, something and everything, because you're stressed, you're under pressure. So what I would say for people in the diaspora who are in countries that do not speak English or whatever language that you speak, try to be positive about everything and try to put more effort in learning. Be positive about what you are doing. Whatever, I'm on diaspora, you're already there, you are in it, there's no way out. The only way out is to learn what they do. They say, if you can't beat them, you better join them. So it's good to just join them and be positive about it. That way your life gets better. Right now, I do not just say for all my jokes in German. I also crack jokes in German. I also laugh over my jokes and stuff like that. Now I'm in it. I can speak German. I can understand them, but not 100%. Most of the times when someone speaks so fast, I fail to pick up the important points. But you know what? Yeah, we move. What I can encourage everyone is be positive and let's do this together. And the other thing that frustrates is Vanuatu, they don't understand the pain and stress that will be going through here. And they just think everything is rosy and stuff like that. I also urge people who have people in the diaspora to be a little patient with us. We'll be also going through a lot. It's not only us we have to look after you. You also have to look after us emotionally. Be there for us. Otherwise, no song on top. Ayo akarara hanakumuka ikajakarist. Arango dona kubasa. These are the pressures that will be going through. Sometimes they bottle up to the extent you have no one to talk to. You cannot tell anyone that can understand you. So please, Vanu, just be patient with that.
0: Thank you so much, Mambezi. Thank you so much for encouraging our fellow foreign nationals in the foreign land, our fellow Africans, our fellow brothers and sisters. If you can't beat them, you better join them. Even kuno ku South Africa zvinoitika mufunge. Ama locals ona kudza kuti amna ndikwazi kukumsha mna. You better learn my language. You better learn isiXhosa. And for sure, una choice na here. So I can tell you that I can hear Xhosa. Not 100%. But I have never asked it. And I can also respond. Attitudes one and I. The only language really difficult here in South Africa is Afrikaans. I know you're going to go on, but Rumi Rwangu Rukuramba. So yeah, thank you so much, Mambezi, all the way from Germany. I'm much appreciated. It's Life in the Foreign Lands with your host, DJ TC.

So talking about mental health, depression, anxiety, and stress. 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Why that depression? Feeling hopeless, tired, and unmotivated. 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They also need your support. It might not be financially.

for them, you can encourage them. But that's all good. Aso pressure inotangira pakunzi. You have to send us $300. We want to buy this and that. Then over 2 minutes, then after 2 or 3 weeks, here's another message coming from your father. Our medication is finished. We want to buy our medication. We are currently asking for $150. 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What are the challenges they facing as well in the diaspora? Azvifanira kunge zvakarerekera ku one side naika tinofanira kunge tichinzwanana.

Talking about anxiety, a constant worry about my paper, my visa, my permits. That's another case in Ushunguru Zavam. Talking about my jobs, I saw Pasaranungo Katari Sira, like what my sister said. We also talk about your safety in the foreign land. You are not safe like here in South Africa. These days, kututungu famba kana 2 kilometers or 3 kilometers chaizo, or maybe 100 kilometers. You are not safe for to request a Uber kana Bolt. Kuti ukwanise kusvika pauroda kusvika nekubatwa munzira nevakomana. 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So yeah, safety comes first as well in the diaspora. Especially vakaziva kuti uri muforena nai. So stress is caused by financial pressure, especially kana usina mangwe ma streams ema finances. It's very very difficult. Unenge une mhuri yakakumirira yakawanda yakatarisira kwauri. Definitely you'll be looking forward to support your family back home. She don't go in a show, but as niggas, she ran by my rent house and got a queer. Like here in South Africa, you'll be paying like 6,000 to 7,000 per room. So it's a challenge. And those who know the kuti munhu angu collapse izvozvo izvi akarara obva angoti z 3-4-5 days muri ku report a missing person. Mbozongonzwa mumba makunhuwa, like what my brother said last week, kuti anzi munozongonzwa mumba makunhuwa, munhu akaenda kare mufunge. So many are strong for everyone else, but breaking inside. We pretend as if everything is fine, but we are not fine. Achimwe chinhu chinokonzera kuti tive tinoita burnout is working too much without rest. My sister she also mentioned that. You end up working my double shifts non-stop. Multiple jobs, long hours. And when you come back from work, you don't have time to cook a proper food. The impact there is a physical exhaustion, a mental shutdown, kuita shutdown kudzima chaiko chaiko. A health deterioration. Munhu anongotanga kungo lose weight so motoshaya kuti shi. Ladies and gentlemen, we came for a better life, but sometimes we lose our health chasing it.

a foreigner, these are the challenges we also face. Expensive medical care, no insurance, especially for undocumented migrants, and the fear is just too much. So if you don't have money for medication or for medical care, and usina insurance, you end up delaying your treatment. You end up using your self-medication. Inogona kusarapa chirwere chauri kurwara nacho at the same time. And then you realize later kuti things are now worse. That's when you decide to go to hospital or to sacrifice the little that you have, the little you have saved. Kuti I think nakufanira kuchienda kuchipatara apa unongo kwara kudhara. Why didn't you think about it at first? Unongo chizeza wakaseva uchiti mari ndikaishandisa ndakaseva. But you have to look after that body iri kushanda nai. Some they have fear of deportation kuti ndikaenda ku hospital and ndinogona kudaidzira mapurisa ndikadipotwa. Zvakangooma mufunge. Avoiding authorities even in hospitals. So the impact will be living in constant anxiety, ignoring important needs. So to start, we need community support. We also need friends, fellow nationals, support groups. Kuti tibatane tishenya idzodzo naika. We also need faith and spirituality. Church as an emotional refuge. Prayer gives strength, health, lifestyle. We also need exercises, rest, enough. And a good diet. Ipapapa good diet apa. Ando parukubata vaka wanda naika. We are not even thinking twice about what we are going to consume. Atrungo jika zese zese nai. Just because ndo siripo, ndo sota kwanisa kuwana pangua yoyo. We also need communication. Stay communicated with your family and your friends, even masawira. Azaka kosha izozo naika. My message to you is healing starts when you don't isolate yourself.

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0: be able to travel each and every time? Are the expenses that are just too much? Or what can you do exactly? I've just received another message here from my brother. Joe Colerate, and he's responding to our anonymous. Let's hear from Joe Colerate what he's saying.
1: Simply because you are from the Basa Iro, are busy or somewhere. Because Basa Arbita Mutsimae Wangu Zuku Gau. Arbus Vene Maria Chapu Chansa Futimba in Savanavim School, even Tinga Bashka and Tinga Chaf, or even Kuaka Imba. So, Karain in the Basa race, you will find a great tournament because the Anorita Mushrooming up of Bas. Jukumu Jani was the Mumu Wangu was. We are also bringing money at the table. Yet no sponsor of Zosheria putting Katita Chakati Chakati Chakati. Saka Kanasi Ponga, one owned a check over Mabasakafan Kusuka and Kuaja. 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Or else in Tupesa, Yaka Karao, Jungwa Gibusura will dance what Anus which of Tubasa Basravana homework. Which is good, because the Yakanashinga, we are entitled to take over Mabas. She don't depower with.
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I've come to the very edge of life. I get paid Maria Dom career. 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He utilizes his energy towards scolding me and fault finding. I wronged him before, but he had always scolded me from way after the wedding. I feel weak. I eat only to survive. I pretend to be happy around the children. Once or twice, I fainted at work and found myself in hospital. I feel kut kubasa and shadiwi as I sense it. Husband and me don't talk, especially month end. He puts on a scary face and picks shifts to avoid me. His relatives support him and are happy nazo. He laughs a lot per phone, but never grins or laughs. Neni nevana. He is nice to the children when he want to get information about what has been happening in his absence. We have been together for 10 years. Just need a hug. Only no words, no money. Just a hug because I'm considering doing the worst. Did you hear this? Did you just hear this? She said, I'm now considering doing the worst. What exactly is she planning? Is she now planning to do? The worst she's now planning to do, what is it? What is the worst she's talking about? She might be thinking of going to someone else. I quote, I just need a hug. Apasasina kumira musha apaka. That's another message from another anonymous. Kusina maya kuendwe.

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so much for tuning in on Life in the Foreign Lands. It was my pleasure to host you tonight. It was my pleasure to be with you in the comfort of your homes, in the comfort of your cars, at your workplace, wherever you might be. And thank you so much for contributions. Mara kuitire zvakanaka kune vose vanga vachikontributa.

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Let's meet again tomorrow on Gospel Vibes. 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DJ TC signing out. 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

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Yes, it is the mother city. I hope you can hear me loud and clear. 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

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The health and the well-being of foreign nationals living abroad. That's our topic this afternoon. That's what we are going to discuss about.

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What are the things that you are not doing in the diaspora? What is it that you are doing wrong? What do you think we should do in the diaspora? Or maybe those who are in Africa, in the foreign land as well.

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Akambakano nziko kure kure. Avargo diaspora makadi makadi. Makachenge tezeka era. How safe are you? Are you coping up? What's happening there?

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The emotional and psychological adjustment when entering a new country. Also, we are talking about new food, language, behavior, and laws.

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I'm a local, I feel comfortable. I'm a foreigner that are around, nigga.

eating the right food? Are we eating healthy food? Or we are just eating? Or do we have time to eat? Do we have the time to eat healthy food or to cook healthy food?

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They're not checking their diet. And we end up having most of them dying. Ndovanongorwara vozongoshaya chinyararire. What should we do? How can we assist such people? What exactly is needed to be done? What should we do? Let's help each other. +277 666 3565 4. +277 666 3565 4. You can send me a WhatsApp message or voice note. Let's hear a contribution.

+27 766 35 654, +27 766 35 654. Let me hear from you. Muri kugara sei pa diaspora? Muri kudya zvine utano here? Muri kugarisana sei nevamwe? Muri kunzwanana nemalocals here?

So which one are you going to talk about? And also, what are the things that seem normal to locals feel strange to you?

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Are you ready to embark on a journey that celebrates the heartbeat of 54 vibrant nations? 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We are the resonating voices of a future Africa, strong, united, and full of

0: That's a Shimora for you. Song entitled Eli Eli. I rather just received our first voice note from Joe Loretta. Let's hear from him.
1: My participants, Panorama Radio 54 African Panorama, and you know, Joe Waloret. Yeah, onana magarero atinoita muno diaspora zvinongosiyana nzvimbo yaunenge ugere zvichienderana nekuwana kwako. 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

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We'd love to hear from Germany.

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1: So people may feel confused, overwhelmed, or even regret moving abroad when they realize that what they were expecting exactly is not what is happening. 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

atora but she taura nyasha. We keep on asking for grace to the Most High God in the foreign land, in the diaspora. 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

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This one will also hit you so hard.

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A different schedules, a busy lifestyle abroad. That's when you realize that you can't even cook good meal for yourself. You can't even rest properly. Because of the shifts, because of those long shifts, you don't even have time to go for a gym. Kungova kubasa usiku nokupina umbane kugeza nokurara. 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

a song entitled Bazobuya from Soul Brothers, requested by Shadrick. Thank you so much, Shadi. I want to sing what I wrote to Rukutizhorku Pinega.

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Do some bengas jitaro wakana joe kwa loreti. Yes, fear of embarrassment from the locals.

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Send me a voice note or a message. 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How are you coping? Your well-being? Are you healthy? Your safety?

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So how are you coping then? How are you communicating?

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Patrick Dinzi Mutume, Panda Benjamin of Papa and Borova Pai Pai, Pagamoshada, Eric Knight, Pai Pai, Kuyakuya, General Vuti, Avaluti, Radio Tuga, Rose Kuyakuya. Sayaka Chingas, Taman, Vapa Radio 2 Pai Pai, Yagunzi, Kuyakuya, Kuyakuya. Okay, wait. Was the general of the Kuyakuyaga? Don't ever get a chayo. You can find the Radio 54. You never shall have a town of Jacassina Siana. I want to go to Jacassina Siana. Manguana, I'm going to get one. You see, look up an American, Jacosia, after the Mom Shabana, that the Shamara, Achimba, the Butaura, the Paris Ashokuramari, Achikomanakach, Mamuzazita, Butaura Madana. Mutambo Fabian Berry, Chirongwa, Dicho.

Anthony Concours. Zvekare Anthony Concours murume akaita mukurumbira nanhasi mukurumbira wake uri kufambira mberi the whole of Africa. He's the man who plays good, nice music. Listen to this one. As I'm speaking right now, this music under my voice. Just listen to the guitars and the voices. You'll get automatically the right kind of music. Rumba. That's

when I play this track, I say, listen to the guitars and also listen to the lyrics and also listen to the voices. Did you hear what I heard? This is music, I'm telling you. Man, Alan Kunku. That was the voice, the music from Alan Kunku, a Roomba giant in Africa. Yes, this is Radio 54, the People's Station, from Cape to Cairo. Yes, we do what's best. Top of Pina Mumbira, ZDZ.

sitting on the seashore, counting the marbles, enjoying the breeze. 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It sounded so beautiful, like an angel princess voice. She is a maid of honor from a king's palace. I thought, I felt like a dream. 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Radio 54, into ya bantu. The People's Radio. Ichi chinuche vanu. 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

strong man, the man who can dance rumba like I don't know. He can dance to the beat and do the right thing on the right music. Oh, my brother, Chadabong man, the great man. 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That's again the giant man, Pepe Kale. I'm Chindaka, Kurumbira. I got this, so as much time I write you, so we will do a Sue. When it's about a Sue, Pargo, a Bassa Sue. Bongo Cannaman, we need Gerant, Pe, Kale.

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Let me just bring upon here once more again Alan Konku with a great rumba there on Radio 54.

Nintendo. Rumba time. 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As what I said before, I'm playing a rumba on this second segment. On third one, Mopito Kazulu. Hi. 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Uriku famani mshamara wenyu. 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

That's the man behind the music. Still in Rumba, this is now Canindo. We are now in Kenya, where I do play nice music from Kenya. Listen to this one. Nandufungiza mkumu wangu Deans, Patrick Mutume, pamoja nebo na mkumu Simon, Pasha Mangube, Comrade Kunakirwa, doza mwaza waina kirona zoizu, pangua zacha izozo, tukzora ndangariro.

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special thanks to my father, the principal of our one, Michelle Jumbo, Oyo, Wanzwei, Uzweni. This is Here and There. Yes, of course, that's what you do. It is now the Gospel Calabash Show. Thank you so much, my father, my principal. I'm Michelle Jumbo, Oyo. Now it is All Systems Gospel here on Radio 54 African Panorama. I guess we always encourage you guys to actually share the link of the radio with other people out there. This can be your friends, this can be your relatives, this can be your colleagues. We just need to share the link of the radio so that we can be blessed together, because I promise you we are going to have a blessing session right now. I can feel it and I can tell you, this Gospel Calabash Show carries its own grace, you know, that I cannot even explain. So I'm with you for the next 3 hours. Yes, 3 hours. It is, yes, of course, All Systems Gospel. Spiritual sweetness is in your ears right now. Straight to the heart. Let me take this opportunity to greet and salute the broadcasters of Radio 54. How are you doing, broadcasters? Let me greet and salute all our Radio 54 participants on different social media platforms which you have, WhatsApp, Facebook. I hope you are well, good people, and you hear me loud and clear. To those on our WhatsApp group, just let me know if you are hearing me loud and clear. If there's something I need to fix here and there, then I can do that.

Let me greet our Chief Operations Officer, that is of Radio 54. His Excellency Mr. G. Godfrey Kwama Danire. The African Passport producer and presenter here on Radio 54 every Tuesday. We have the Chief Executive Officer of Radio 54, that is the General Advocate Eric Knight Rider. I hope you are well there in United Kingdom. Radio 54 administrators and technical support. The license to you, let's do this. It's time to roll. Before we do that, how about you bless the Lord?

How about we give thanks and praises unto his name? Father, in the mighty name of Jesus, we thank you, Lord God Almighty, for the Gospel Calabash show of tonight.

night. We thank you for your grace. We thank you for your mercy. We know, my God, if it wasn't for your grace, if it wasn't for your mercy, we were not going to be on radio. We're not going to be able to tune into the radio. But your grace is sufficient, oh God, and we thank you. I know amongst us there are those who are tuned in, but they are sick, they are troubled, they are heartbroken. Father, touch them, oh my God. Bring healing unto them, Father, in the name of Jesus.

besides all ngabe mpambanisile, if I don't say good morning, good evening, good afternoon to all the Radio 54 African Panorama presenters phela. 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DJ Pillars, all the way from Canada, I hope you're doing well.

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So as I begin my program today, I'll play a gospel track. From the late, Vuyo Mokoena, Avulekela Mazulu.

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That's the beautiful one coming through from Rev T.T. Chivaviro. This song similarly entitled Happy Birthday. Yes, I played it for my brother, Ada Kugai, my brother DJ Baba Bibi, and my sister, Cornelia Wekwamkandla.

Ali Tusile, Angena Noah. It is at the Gospel Club Show on Radio 54 African Panorama. Amand Franco is my blessed name.

And to those who just tuned in, yes, we just started the program here, the Gospel Calabar Show. As you know, that it is an every Thursday program, 7 p.m. to 10 p.m. Central African time.

0: Voz que es linda. 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

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Hey! 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

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At the love of the Lord. And that's what you do. At the gospel calabash show. Aman Sango is my blessed name. It's a live broadcast all the way from South Africa.

By the way, River Titi Chavira will be launching his album entitled Nyasha Zegokwe. It's gonna be live at Leisure Lounge at Gokwe Center on the 8th of August. Gokwe and surrounding areas in Zimbabwe, just rush there on the 8th of August. Experience the gospel legendary. Blessing Shumba will be there. Kuzinyakuja will be there as well.

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Every prayer you have prayed, may you receive an answer. Every door you have been knocking, and may the doors be opened for thee. And may this be your season of five Kairos moments. In the name of Jesus, everything you have been praying for, may you receive those answers. May before this coming Thursday, may you come with a testimony. And may the Lord right now. May the Lord right now hear you. May the Lord right now answer your prayer. Ndinongoti dai ishe vakupindura panguva dzino idzi. Ako ishe vacho vakatendeka ka.

beautiful worship medley coming through from Lloyd Beard and the team there. Worship medley project number 7. It is at the Gospel Calabar Show on Radio 54. 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

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What a beautiful offering coming through. I pray that you're being blessed wherever you're tuned in from. This is the song I dedicated to.

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He is a faithful God. Father, we thank You. We thank You, Lord, for this gift of life. We thank You for our families. Father, we thank You for the jobs gave us. We thank You for the relationships we are in. We thank You for our marriages, Jehovah. If there is anybody, Lord, a bitter marriage, I pray that may You hear them. May You sweeten things, oh my God, in the name of Jesus Christ. And those are looking for jobs, God, they're amongst us, I know. May You remember them, oh my Father. May You visit them, oh God, and may You make every crooked way straight for them. In the name of Jesus Christ. There are those who have got relatives who are bedridden and they don't even have the finances. Oh, Father, I pray. May there be a divine miracle. And may You touch them in a special way, oh God. I pray for a healing miracle right now. I speak healing rain upon them in the name of Jesus Christ. I don't know their situation. I don't know the sickness. But I pray that be there anybody connected, oh my Father, this hour, who is not well, who is sick, Father, I pray. You are our healer, Jehovah God Almighty. May they receive their healing in the name of Jesus Christ. Our healer, our living Savior. I pray for healing. I release healing rain from the heavens in the mighty name of Jesus Christ. I refuse to have people tuned into the program being sick. I don't care whatever the sickness. I don't care how long they've been sick. But I'm commanding the heavens to release healing rain upon their lives. In the mighty name of Jesus Christ, my Lord and Savior, I thank You. I thank You for being God in our lives. I thank You for being our healer. Our lives will never be the same again. Father, I thank You, for I know You're touching us in a special way.

we save a faith before God. Things are being turned around for our own favor. And not because we are gracious, and not because you're righteous, no. But because he's faithful. He is all loving and all kind. And as the Lord we serve, he says, come to me. I come as you are.

And that's the briefest songs of our Lloyd Peary, Worship Medley, Project Number 7. It is at the Gospel Calabash Show. May the Lord touch you, may the Lord visit you, may the Lord dwell with you, may the Lord dwell in you. I give him a chance, your life will never be the same again. I just one touch, that's one touch, then things will be fine. I think of the woman with the flow of blood, and the woman had hemorrhage, and the Bible says she had gone to so many people, witch doctors, all the people she thought they can help her. But the more she go there, the Bible says she kept on becoming worse and worse, and she lost a fortune. But there's a day, there's a time in life when she said, let me go to Jesus. And as she went there, she said, even if I touch at the hem of his garment, I'll be made well, I'll be made whole. It was only one touch, and she did that. It is very funny, right, that people were pressing to be touched by Jesus. But there comes a woman with the flow of blood, with the blood stains, and she managed to find a way straight to Jesus. And she touched the hem of his garment, and the Bible says there and there, the flow of blood stopped, and she was made whole. Just one touch, things changed. And that's what you need. Whom are you touching? Whom are you pressing to touch at this hour? You need to press to place to touch onto the hem of Jesus' garment right now. For you to be made whole. Your life will never be the same again. It doesn't matter how long you've been suffering. It doesn't matter how many years you've been in that condition. That spirit of stagnation, I rebuke it in the name of Jesus. May there be prosperity. May there be acceleration. May there be elevation in your life. In the mighty name of Jesus, any sickness you are going through, I speak healing in the name of Jesus. I refuse to worship the Lord with being a sick person. I refuse to serve God with a stagnant life.

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I'm having good time with the Lord right now. I don't know about you. A time we are here to forget about all the ills, all the troubles of this life, and focus on to the creator of the heavens and everything in it. The one who knows it all.

alisa lisi dinga lako tiko onkosi yamnyani alisa lisa chinyevo chako ishe mwarewe chokwadi amaruzi ni maruzi atende it's a beautiful hymn coming through there from Zahara.

There is some kind of an anointing on such hymns, you know. I'm feeling something right now here where I'm sitting. Oh, may the Lord's name be blessed forever. Thank you, Holy Spirit. Thank you, Lord God Almighty.

That's what the Lord says in the book of Philippians chapter number 4, verse 6 to 7. I should not be anxious about anything, but in everything, by prayer and supplication, that prayer should come with thanksgiving, let your request being made known to God. And the peace of God, which surpasses all understanding, will guard your hearts and your minds in Christ Jesus. And Matthew chapter number 6, verse number 25, 33-34. Therefore I tell you, do not be anxious about your life, but seek first the kingdom of God and his righteousness, and all these things will be added unto thee. And therefore do not be anxious about tomorrow, for tomorrow will be anxious for itself. And do you know that anxiety is misalignment of trust? Anxiety is called carrying tomorrow's burden today. And Jesus says each day is enough trouble of its own. As when you're anxious, you're carrying tomorrow's burden in day's life. But why not wait for tomorrow? You know, like Saul tried to control the outcome of Gilgal. Like Gideon's Israel trusted Baal. With their own strength. Anxiety is trusting ourselves instead of God. Read 1 Peter 5, verse number 7. Cast your anxiety on him because he cares for you. Are you cast because he can carry it? You need to understand that prayer is the exchange, it is not the escape. Paul doesn't say avoid problems, he says in everything by prayer. Plus thanksgiving, let your request be made known to God.

0: exchange anxiety. You exchange all the anxious thoughts for surrendered requests. And you need also to check the book of Romans chapter number 8 verse number 26. The Spirit helps us in our weakness. You don't even have to find perfect words, my friend. Like Zacchaeus climbing the tree, prayer is how we get above the crowd and get Jesus' attention. Your peace should be guarded, not end. The result is in your problems disappear. The result is the peace of God will guard your hearts and minds. Even in the midst of all those problems. So you need to understand that, child of God.
1: Open
0: up. And let the king. Antihoro is the name of the song.

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As the Lord is spoken in the book of Isaiah 45, number 2. I will go before thee and make the crooked places straight. I will break in pieces the gates of bronze. Acts 12, verse number 10. Peter walks out and the iron gate opens by itself. Adihorobuleka.

let every gate be opened for thee. And let every door be opened for thee. You've been knocking for too long, and the Lord have seen it all. And now's the time for you to march in, open gates.

And that's what we do on Radio 54 every Thursday. And this is your beautiful program here at the Gospel Calabar Show. At the Horo Fuleka. Let thy gates be opened, let thy gate be opened. That's how hello Kekana for you, eh? I come in on my shava shava, hoshi adi hoshi.

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1: I will sing
0: like everyone from the same

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I evangelist Macho Koto.

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Oh, listen to this. You might be that person right now, you don't know what to ask God for. You are so heartbroken, you are so disappointed, you are so beaten up. Listen to this. The kind of pain that doesn't have a name. And the Lord is now saying, come to me, come as you are. I'll give you rest, you know.

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1: I guess when your heart broken, what is that you need to do? I'll come to the Lord with all the broken pieces and throw them onto Him, for He cares.
0: Everything I did.
1: Dear God, that was a Delana Hope.
0: To write.
1: After this, let me give you a Tamilamin. And take me to the King. I don't have much to bring to the King. For I know that my heart is torn in pieces. I let me bring it as an offering before Thee.
0: Me to the King. Truth is, I'm tired.
1: You might be tired, might be heartbroken out there. And may the Lord heal you, my brother. And may you receive your healing, my sister.

0: the one who said Talita Kumi. A young girl, I say, arise.
1: It's my offering.
0: And they took a certain woman to the king. A woman was caught in the act of adultery. And thinking that she's going to be stoned to death. And taking her to Jesus to say, Jesus, sign a death sentence for this woman. And that's when he says no. Please, they anyone have never sinned amongst you, and let that person be the first one to cast the stone.
1: To stop playing these
0: and they didn't know that they're bringing her to get life, a life in abundance.

0: Yeah, the temperatures are very low, very low, show. I hear you are saying Joburg is very cold. Are you just have to be warm all the time? Even sipping warm water, it's a good thing to do. That's what I'm doing right now here. Yes, my sister, your birthday song is coming just after this one. Because, yeah, of course, I played it while you were not yet on radio.
1: My heart's torn.
0: So I'm gonna do that for you.
1: It's my offering.
0: In the meantime, be blessed by this one from Tamilamen. Take me to the King. King Jesus.

Yes, yeah, happy birthday to you, my sister Cornelia. And this one is for you. I wish you many more fruitful ones.

Yes, you are indeed an asset to Radio 54 at large. I will pray for more. I'm wishing you twice the desires of your heart, my sister.

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Akurara mainyasha chokwadi. 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

0: was We Wish You Many More.
1: We wish you many more. We wish you many more.
0: Yes, it goes to my sister Cornelia Mkanda. It goes to DJ Baba BB. It goes to Mr. Kukai. And Chakupata Nzaimese, Baba.

0: This right here is the Gospel Calabash with Man Franco, the Rap Preacher.
1: Aloy Kolwami. A brilliant baloy, back to back with the mini twins, a bonfire experience.

Yes, there is one thing I'm afraid of, the one thing I don't want to see happening. To leave this world without having received Jesus Christ. And be gracious unto me, Lord.

brother NKD, yeah, confirming that it's gonna come just at 10 o'clock. And why not come through, my brother? It's gonna be this Thursday live program from Kailam Studios, Midrand. I hope you're doing well, my brother. Yes, I even never no fear. This one under the sound of my voice, that's

And here's what there was a Tommy D featuring Shiru and Yellow Dove. Allora love you. I'll go especially in the Tamanga Hosi. I'll see you in Fakey Sungai and Fakey.

0: It's unbelievable. We are in the last hour of the program at the Gospel Calabar Show. Our spiritual sweetness.
1: Ladies and gentlemen, let us welcome Ndumiso Zungu.

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I'm back to back with the Tina song with her father. 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

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Ayi so mighty and all loving.

that the brief songs of Amos and Patley, they are this song simply entitled Ingoma. And that's what you do here now. At Radio 54. It is at the Gospel Calabar Show. A man from me is my blessed name. I am.

That's a King solo coming through. This one called Isimbandele New featuring Man Franco the Preacher. Enjoy this one. I love the chorus, I love the hook.

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And Nathaniel Bessie back to back with Messi Chino.

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I come before Him. I faithfully so. I present your case before Him.

That was a Beatrice Mambo Masawi. Incoming, there's a Dando for you. I listen to this.

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Yes, it's gonna come and take over for me. 24/7 Radio 54 is real. NKD, my brother. Get ready. In the next 6 minutes, it's gonna be kicking in. All the way from Midran, at Kaya Lami Studios.

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